0: Hey, it's the Bootleg Kev Show with James Andre Jefferson Jr.
1: What it do, boo?
0: Yes, sir. We in the People's Mix right now. Woo, holding it down, man. Listen, we got a lot of dope interviews that have dropped recently. Everyone run to the YouTube channel. Hit subscribe. Just dropped two short. Paul Wall. Ooh. NBA player Trevor Ariza.
1: Oh, yeah. Come on, man.
0: A legend, man. So much going on, man, of course. So make sure you go hit subscribe. Check out all the dope interviews. Hey, let's get into some new music kicking things off inside the People's Mix right now. This guy, Future, having himself quite a 2026.
1: So is.
0: This is off his new album. It's called California Girls. It's the Bootleg Kev Show.
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1: What it do, boo?
0: Inside the People's Mix, rolling on your Thursday, a.k.a. Friday, Jr. Coming up, man, we got an update on the Tupac murder trial with Keefe D.
1: Oh, we about to finally get some?
0: We'll see, man. We're going to break that down in a few. First things first, let's kick things off right now. Brand new low shimmy, man. This one's called Seduce You. It's on the Bootleg Kev Show.

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1: What a do, boo?
0: Hey, man, coming up, we got that No Cap News Report. That's where James finds the craziest stories in the world. We break them down. James, what you got?
1: Gotta tell you about a man that pranked hospital visitors. Now, I usually don't like pranks, but this one's kind of funny. It's wrong, but funny.
0: We're going to break it down up next. Keep it locked. It's the Bootleg Kev Show.
2: 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Ain't no

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1: What it do, Bo?
0: Chipotle at select locations has removed jalapenos from their menu after the jalapenos they were selling might be linked to the salmonella outbreak that's happening.
1: I'm sure they're apologetic. I'm still going, so.
0: Keep the salmonella, keep the jalapenos, keep the lettuce from Taco Bell. I had Taco Bell last night, though. No lettuce.
1: Hey, brother, you out here trying stuff, huh?
0: We getting up out of here. Back at it tomorrow, same time, same place, y'all. It's the Bootleg Kev Show.

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So for all my millennials, cover your ears, because you might get your heart broken. Carson Daly's been replaced. See you next.

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1: 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I'll get it to T-Pain up next.

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1: The bag of sack of rag, $1,000 got your name on it. Attach for 2 easy minutes. Keep it loud. I got Glow Up next. We'll do Mariah after that. Plus, anything you want to get on, shout out at me, ASHLEE on air.

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3: 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Oh, you know I just be getting out my body sometimes. It's just matching up to my aesthetics, but you know what I'm saying? Motherfuckers, I need to be appreciating it. It's cool.

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3: I used to think about immature things. 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

0: J&B, Jess Hilarious, Charlamagne Tha God. We are The Breakfast Club. Lauren LaRose is here as well. We got a special guest in the building.
1: Yes, indeed.
0: Ciara Kilpatrick, welcome.
2: Thank you so much.
1: Good morning.
3: How are you?
2: I'm excellent.
0: That's good.
1: Thank
2: you.
1: There you go,
2: Thank
1: Ciara.
2: You. What up, Dom?
0: She's been practicing that, by the way.
2: And you know what, Jess? I have so much to say to you.
0: Uh-oh. Okay.
3: I told you.
2: My heart, you're like my little baby now. Like, every time the interview comes up with you and Angie Martinez and my fee, I just feel like such a kinship. And I just want to thank you for your vulnerability in
1: thank
2: that interview.
1: You.
3: That's what's up.
1: I appreciate
2: it was
1: you
2: really,
1: did.
2: Really beautiful.
3: Damn, I thought you had a transgender thank cousin.
0: What's wrong with you, yo?
1: What is happening?
2: You know what?
0: Uh-oh.
2: And I do, and, but.
1: Period.
2: But okay. It's just, yeah, I felt stupid. Such a kinship in terms of, you know, just being out here, being these chocolate, high-achieving black women.
1: Thank you.
2: You know, the stakes are higher, the protections are less.
1: Yeah.
2: And the way that you move through that, I thought was really beautiful. And commending all of y'all, you know, there's this false narrative sometimes that there can only be one black woman at a time.
1: Mm-hmm.
2: And so it was really beautiful to see this whole thing play out where it's like there's room for all of us.
1: Yeah.
2: And all of us are so special in our own way. And, you know, Issa Rae came to the screening in L.A. and somebody, you know, no shade at all, from the best of intentions, was like, oh, she's like passing the baton. And I'm like, no.
1: What?
2: She's not passing the baton. We're running. Half of that heifer better keep running.
1: Like,
2: we're all
1: right.
2: running.
1: Right. Yeah.
2: Right. We're all running together. So all of us and then all the people at home who also know they're supposed to be in these chairs. Mm-hmm. And P.S., nobody's asking for the little chocolate. Nobody's going, who's the next media star out of the hood of Baltimore? Mm. Who's the next star of a TV show that's darker than a paper bag and over 40? Mm. Nobody's asking for us. We have to bend reality to our own will, and we're going to make mistakes, and it's going to be hard. And I just want to encourage everybody out there. And when I saw you just owning your and also moving through it with grace, I was like, oh, that's my girl.
1: Thank you.
2: That's my girl.
1: I appreciate it.
2: Yeah.
0: That's dope.
1: Thank you.
0: Can you do me one favor before we continue on? Can you look at him right there, right?
2: Who?
0: Charlamagne.
2: Morris Walnut, you talking about?
0: Say that again.
1: That's right,
0: say that. I don't think they heard you. Say it again.
2: Morris Walnut. He knows. We've already been
0: that's
2: here.
0: Right.
2: Yeah.
0: That's right.
3: Morris and the nut is there, baby. That means I'm in the vicinity.
2: What's up?
0: He looks like Morris Chestnut, and
2: right,
3: I don't swear
2: this.
3: Nothing.
0: I just want to make sure.
3: You know, you had this conversation
0: know,
3: with her every time
0: sure,
3: she comes
0: maybe
3: here.
0: Maybe her eyes are different now.
1: But do y'all
0: sure.
1: feel like it's the, like Malik Yoba? It's more
0: yes,
1: Malik Yoba. Undercover.
0: Look at Malik Yoba now.
2: Squint a little bit.
0: Harry undercover.
2: New York undercover. You need a shot? Because I think that helps the people.
3: Listen, it's all bald, dark-skinned 90s rom-com fine. I'm cool with it all.
2: Just let him have it.
3: That's it.
2: Just let him have it.
1: Okay.
3: That's it.
2: Just let him have it. Congratulations, Charlamagne. I read you rich.
3: No, that's not right.
1: It is. Thank you, D. Thank
2: you
1: so much.
3: No,
1: very much is.
3: Propaganda. Don't listen to that.
2: So, you know what? With $27 million,
3: I don't know
2: damn it, we all hired
3: $200. I don't know what y'all talking about.
2: Could right.
3: You, listen,
2: when you're standing on that bag, you
3: Detroit.
2: Look like Morris.
3: That's the show.
1: Say money, make you look like Morris.
3: That's show.
1: I know that's right.
2: Yes. I had to double take. Yes, you do look like Morris.
0: Now, you're the creative writer and lead actress. Which is more difficult for you?
2: I definitely think the producing and all of that is the hardest part of it. You know, it's especially at this level, you're not just like, what can I create? It's like you have a budget. You have lots of people who are in your charge. Mm-hmm. I remember I made a pilot for Amazon some years back.
0: Mm-hmm.
2: And I remember looking around like, what is going on? Everybody's looking to me in a way that I don't really understand this kind of leadership position. And I shout out to Misha Green, who is a showrunner. She created Lovecraft Country and all these things. But I called her and I said, am I everybody's mother? Why is everybody acting like this? And she was like, yeah, you're everybody's mother. And at that point in my life, that made no sense to me. Like, I didn't understand that. I wasn't actually a mother. Now it's like, I want to get the job done.
0: Mm-hmm.
2: I want to do it well. But I also realize I'm dealing with human beings and artists and people that have hearts and souls. And so it's a lot to manage the whole picture as a producer. The writing is only difficult because it's like writing to a gun to your head. You know, we don't always have as much time as I want or as many writers as I want. The acting is just fun. The acting is pure, unadulterated fun.
4: And so that's the funnest part about it.
2: Yeah.
4: Yeah.
2: Especially once you imagined it and then you show up on the day and you're like, oh, we made all these sets just how I imagined. You know, mm-hmm. it's just, yeah, that's the fun part. Yeah.
3: I always wonder with writers, like, what does writing show you or force you to confront about yourself that acting doesn't?
2: Mm. You know, it's funny because the writing sometimes is more personal than the acting. My good friend, Gary Lennon, who is, you know, over in the Power Universe, he said to me one time, when you turn in your scripts, if you don't feel like a little bit embarrassed, you probably didn't go deep enough.
3: Oh, wow.
2: And
3: wow.
2: So a lot of people think, oh, I'm playing a character that's named after me. This must just be me exactly. But the truth is, I'm in all the characters. I put my secrets and my embarrassments and my vulnerabilities in all of those characters. And so it does feel deeply personal sometimes. Or acting, sometimes I'm like, that's not me. That's just, I'm just out here just staring at Method Man. Mm-hmm. You know what I mean? Going back and forth with him. Like, that's not my life. You know what I mean? So it's, yeah, for sure. The writing gets deeper, cuts more to the bone.
4: So you actually... All right, this is what I asked you.
2: Yes.
4: Season one, you went from, like, being in love, Deontay/Chris. Don't want to give it away, but kind of giving it away.
2: Yes.
4: To now wanting to leave him.
2: Aw. Mm-hmm. How, it be like, that way.
4: Yeah, but, like, I guess without giving too much. I mean, I know you got your biological clock. It's like, no, this is what I want. I got things I need. But, like, now y'all all caught up in this. Like, you can't even really leave them at this point. But it's like, before you even get to all of that, is that really enough to make you want to leave the person that you was just, like, the whole season one, it was like, oh, this is my,
2: I
4: oh,
2: know.
4: My gosh.
2: But we talked about this a lot in the writer's room, and I feel like this happens a lot in life. We romanticize things. Mm-hmm.
4: Yeah.
2: And then you get it. Then they say more tears are shed over answered prayers than unanswered prayers.
4: Mm.
2: So you get the thing you've been fantasizing about, you've romanticized, and now you hold it in your hand. And sometimes you're like, this
4: really
2: nigga has trauma. Like, this is, there's issues here. And that's also another thing about when you like the way someone looks, when you like the way someone makes you feel, when you like somebody's sex. All those things, that's different than them and all their baggage and trauma and all the things that they're bringing to the relationship that you have to sort through. So,
4: but he didn't know. He didn't know.
2: It's not
4: he
2: his fault.
4: He didn't even know he was Chris.
2: It's not his fault. That's what I love about it, is like, nobody's wrong. You know, like, he needs to unpack everything that's happened to him. Mm-hmm. His whole identity is shifting, you know, not realizing that his mother was not his actual biological mother. But at the same time, you know, women have a finite time to be able to conceive, and they're just maybe not at the same place at the same time. So some of the trauma

0: This ain't what you want.
1: Project X.
0: This ain't what you want.

0: DJ NV, Jess Hilarious, Charlamagne Tha God. We are the Breakfast Club. Let's get in some front page news. What's up, Mimi?
1: You not gonna do no sports calls? You not gonna do Carolina Panthers beat the Arizona Cardinals 30-3?
0: Well, like, we don't do
1: 33-30.
0: We usually don't do the preschool.
1: I didn't even know what the hell that was.
0: Yeah, okay. Nah, this is what is preseason?
1: Hall of Fame game.
0: Yeah, Hall of Fame. I
1: was watching WNBA last night, though. I was watching the Aces play the Fever, and then the Lynx played the Sparks. I fell asleep during the Lynx and Sparks game, but boy, that Aces and Fever game was fantastic.
0: Good game.
1: Dropping the clues bombs for Chelsea Gray. I ain't never seen nothing like that. Chelsea Gray hit a 3-pointer to tie the game to put it in the overtime. Then hit a 3-pointer at the buzzer at the end of overtime to win the game.
0: Wow.
1: Oh, it was phenomenal.
0: That's dope.
1: Phenomenal.
0: Mimi, we can't hear you. You there, Mimi?
2: Can you hear me now?
0: I can hear you now. What's up, Mimi?
2: All right. Good morning. So we start this morning with President Trump making another push to limit birthright citizenship. So just weeks after the Supreme Court blocked his first attempt, the president is trying again in a different way, though. The court said Trump cannot use an executive order to end birthright citizenship because the Constitution says most babies born in the United States are automatically citizens. But the justices did not stop him from trying a smaller, more targeted immigration policy. So that's what the White House says these new executive orders do. One is aimed at narrowing who qualifies in certain situations, and the other cracks down on people who travel to the U.S. Here's White House Deputy Chief of Staff Stephen Miller.
3: That includes, for example, alien enemies of the United States, members of foreign terrorist organizations, and large categories of people who lobby and act on behalf of foreign governments. The second action that he's taking, which is especially historic, is for the first time ever in American history to ban birth tourism. The idea that people come here pretending to be a tourist, pretending to be a visitor, saying they want to go to Disneyland, they want to go visit a monument or go to a national park, but the real reason they're here is to have a child, to make that child an automatic citizen, leave our country, and then have a U.S. citizen child.
1: Birthright tourism. That sounds crazy.
2: Yeah.
0: Well, that is the thing. So, I know a lot of people that do that. You hear that a lot where they come from another country to visit around the time when their due date is. They have their child here, and their child is a citizen of the U.S. You hear that? You do hear that a lot.
1: Well, things happen. I mean, you can't control,
0: right?
1: Can't control when somebody about to have a baby.
2: Yeah. Well, the Trump administration says these orders enforce immigration laws instead of changing the Constitution so they don't violate the Supreme Court's ruling. But legal experts say the orders will most certainly be challenged in court. So the battle over birthright citizenship, you guys, is far from over.
1: How do you even determine who does birth tourism? Like, how can you prove that? Like,
0: you can't make a claim,
1: but what evidence do you have to say that person came here just to have their baby?
2: Mm-hmm. That one's going to be hard to track, I'm pretty sure. And Dr. Anthony Fauci could now face criminal charges for refusing to answer in Congress. And that fight, it comes down to whether his presidential pardon took away his right to plead the Fifth. So the Senate Homeland Committee, they voted yesterday to hold Fauci in contempt of Congress after he invoked his Fifth Amendment right more than 100 times during last week's hearing on the COVID pandemic. Now, Republicans led by Chairman Senator Ron Paul, they argued that Fauci should not have been able to remain silent because President Joe Biden pardoned him before leaving office. Now, Fauci's legal team argues he still had a constitutional right to remain silent. Paul has now sent the contempt referral directly to the Justice Department, asking for federal prosecutors to consider criminal charges. Let's listen to Senator Rand Paul.
4: But for now, we will hand carry this over to the Attorney General. We will hand carry this to the District Court here in Columbia. He was given a pardon. Interestingly, the pardon starts in 2014. That's when the funding of the lab in Wuhan started. So I think he should answer questions. As far as pleading the Fifth when you have a pardon, all you have to do is tell the truth, just not commit a new crime. But if we were to grant him immunity from telling the truth, of what value, you know, would his testimony be?
1: I mean, the Fifth Amendment is the constitutional right, though, right?
2: And that's what people are saying. That's exactly what they're saying. So if the Justice Department moves forward, a federal judge could ultimately decide whether Fauci had the legal right to plead the Fifth, which they're saying is going to set up a big legal battle between if you do have the right to plead the Fifth and if they can kind of take that right from you. They're expecting that's going to be a really big court battle.
1: Now, so, I would love to hear him have to answer the questions. But then, you know, once again, he does have his Fifth Amendment rights. I mean, we've seen President Trump exercise those before.
0: Mm-hmm.
1: Back when he had his, the civil investigation into his business practices here in New York.
2: Yeah, yeah, he definitely did plead the fifth. So, you know, we will continue to watch that. And really quickly, State Representative Justin Pearson, one of the most recognizable Democratic leaders, he's headed to the general election, winning one of the country's most watched primaries. I don't know if you guys remember, but we talked about this a lot, where they redrew those congressional maps in Tennessee, making it more favorable for the GOP. That new map broke that longtime black district and sparked protests, sit-ins, and from voting rights group. But Pearson, he did win his race last night, but now he has to face off against Republican Brent Taylor in November in what is expected to be a uphill battle. So we will continue to watch that race.
0: All right. Yeah.
2: And coming up at 7, we're going to talk about this big social media case that's Meta and others will have to pay out. So we'll get into it.
0: All right. Everybody else, get it off your chest. 800-585-1051. It's The Breakfast Club. Good morning.
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14: From the north side, overnight roadway is being removed from the eastbound 465 on-ramp and its closure from Keystone Avenue, along with the on- and off-ramps from and to Allisonville. However, lingering until 9 this morning, stop on 65's early morning roadwork project, Stereo 38 and Stereo 28. We have 69, 70, and 74, 37 in the Sam Jones Expressway, all in the clear.
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0: most competitive basketball league on earth is on CBS this Sunday. The two best teams go head-to-head as Coach Nancy Lieberman and Greg Monroe's Dallas Power take on the one-seed Chicago Triplets, led by Coach Dr. J and Captain Montrezl Harrell. 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
2: Hello, who's this?
3: Good morning, my Breakfast Club family. It's your boy, Lovey, from the Bronx.
4: Lovey, what's happening, Lovey? My brother?
3: Man, you know I'm blessed, black, and highly favored. Charlamagne, I just want to make this announcement. The last few years, I've been supporting you at the Mental Wealth Expo. I've signed up as an official volunteer this year.
4: Hey, appreciate that, man, because we need volunteers. We are 100% looking for volunteers this year.
3: So I did want to know, I know the dress code is all black, but do I get to wear my great sweats, or is that, you know what I mean, that... I can't do that.
4: You shouldn't even be thinking about that at the Mental Wealth Expo, Lovey. Okay, I don't even know why you even thinking about that, okay? And I hate to have to reiterate this, but for the new people that are joining us on Netflix, tell them your story, Lovey.
2: You tell them what you claim to fame. Hold on, Lovey. Yeah, what you want to tell us about
4: Lovey's on the phone. He can tell his own story, sir.
3: Well, I am Mr. Breakfast Club 13 and a half. I don't want that to be part of the Mental Wealth Expo, but that's part of my mental health.
4: Yes, Jeezy's Mr. 17.5, you Mr. 13 and a half. Okay, but Jeezy,
3: yes, sir.
4: Jeezy's talking about dope. You talking
3: but
4: about...
3: But I do want to say this.
4: Something else.
3: only reason I couldn't pull up for you, Envy, is because I was at my family reunion. But I definitely want to shout my niece, Layla. She won NAACP for her voice in opera. I sent you a DM. I need you to check her out. My niece's voice is top three in the world, gang.
4: Oh, that's dope.
2: Okay, yeah, congratulations, Lovey.
3: Yes, I'm definitely pulling up for you, Envy. So if you need volunteers for the car show, me and my kids definitely want to help you out with that. So I apologize for not being able to pull up because, you know, I support my team. Jess, I love you, but I do have new obligations for my daughter's baby being home. So it's hard for me to move and shake like I can.
4: Thank you, Lovey. We appreciate you.
2: Thank you, brother.
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2: 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It's The Breakfast Club. 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
6: Hey everyone, good Friday morning. We have made it. At the moment, the roads are nice and calm. No incidents reported. However, there is a dense fog advisory, so be careful if you are commuting. If you're traveling southbound on I-65, it's only a 5-minute ride from the south split to I-465. On the north side, east and westbound 465, clear between 865 and I-69.
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21: The Royals. 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
2: Here's your Indianapolis forecast. A 40% chance of showers and thunderstorms with partly sunny skies today. A high of 84 and a 30% chance of showers and thunderstorms tonight. A low of 70. Partly sunny with a 30% chance of afternoon storms tomorrow. High of 86. From the iHeart 24/7 News Center, Travis Laird.
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0: Envy, Jess Hilarious, Charlamagne the Guy. We are the Breakfast Club. We're still kicking it with Ray J. Jess.
1: Would you say you're bisexual? But it's not.
0: I mean,
1: you've been asked that before. Don't look like
0: you.
1: No,
0: I'm just saying.
2: Like, what was the context?
0: It came out of nowhere.
1: Wow. No, you are shaming. And, you know, you just talking about it a few minutes ago, like separating the businessman versus the character, then, you know, the family guy.
3: What did he do to make you bisexual?
1: Which one is gay? No, because he, remember, you were sweaty and you were on that live and, you know, I think it was Dean and AB, you know, they do a lot of gayness, and you
0: think they do a lot of gayness. I think that it's just like a, it's like a vibe, you know?
1: Okay, that's what it is. You know, that's what they're calling it. That's cool. But you were vibing a lot too.
0: Yeah.
1: And you were bringing up, you know, things that you have done or things that people may have done to you, men. And
0: what have men done to you? I am so lost.
4: I think she's talking about the trans. When you said you almost slept with a trans woman,
1: and just a regular man too.
3: Oh yeah, YG made that record about you. I forgot.
0: He didn't make that.
3: Like, he told us about Ray.
1: He did not say that. It was about Ray J.
3: He did off the air.
1: Because
3: on here he was just like, "That's my homie, my homie."
1: Ray J was not one of the biggest.
3: What you mean?
0: I mean, it's all performative.
1: Okay, you know so that part.
0: And again, like I have a lot of gay friends.
1: For sure,
0: I work with a lot of people in the LGBTQI plus community. Mm-hmm. We have the gay agency.
1: Yes.
0: And you know, I just feel like when somebody asks me that. Mm-hmm. So when I see other people get asked that question, they immediately go no in a certain way.
1: Right, get defensive.
0: Yeah, where it's almost like they're saying it's not okay to just be who you are. And for me, I try to make sure I carefully answer it where I'm not gay, but I got a lot of gay friends, so shout out to the gay agency.
1: But it's okay. Like, you don't have to always say that. We know that you love gays. You're around gays all the time, you know, and that's fine. But we were asking, like, when are you gay?
0: I think we all are
3: gay.
1: We're all friends of gays.
3: Oh, you said you always say that.
0: But here's the thing. If you're comfortable with who you are, then you can have fun.
1: Yeah,
0: whether you got gay friends or straight friends. And I see that happen here all the time.
1: Yeah.
3: What do you see?
0: I see a lot of pause moments.
3: Okay.
0: Right.
3: Okay. Mm-hmm.
0: And you know what? It inspires me. Right. As you know, we're having conversations. I mean, you guys do it all the time, Charlamagne for sure.
3: I love you regardless of what you
1: absolutely.
3: Do.
1: Absolutely.
0: Right? No, it's not a seat. How you see?
1: We all do.
3: You my guy.
0: No, I'm just saying.
3: Nobody will ever make me not.
0: But
5: y'all play gay games all the time.
0: Y'all play gay games all the time too.
4: Did I miss it? Did he answer yes or no?
1: He didn't.
0: I said no. I'm not. But
1: but at points when you're moving very gaily, then you are going to be asked that question.
0: I have no problem answering
3: that's
0: it. Right.
3: New show.
5: What's that? Moving what? Gaily?
3: Gaily on the daily.
5: Gaily.
3: Let me ask you.
4: I just wanted to know because other times I've seen you be asked, you go into like the rants, and then you start talking about all the women you slept with and stuff. So I just was wondering if you answered it.
1: Right.
5: You said he's not gay.
1: The original question was bisexual, not gay.
5: Yeah. She's asking, are you bisexual?
1: Come on.
0: Because here's the thing. And I think a lot of people that play around, which I've seen you guys do all the time.
1: Every day.
0: I think every day.
1: Mm-hmm.
4: Multiple.
0: And I think you guys, I think that's a fun.
3: Why do you keep saying we playing?
5: Playing. Don't go that way.
0: Ooh. I mean, it's.
3: You've been coming to New York for a long time, Ray. You've seen some things. Okay. You really think if you play.
0: But guess what? When you get the comments back after you do whatever segment or you see a lot of like gay comments come back in, but it doesn't bother you
3: at all.
0: It doesn't bother me either. Mm-hmm. I love the chat. So I think when you're lying about certain things, I don't think you have the or if you like hiding from somebody or hiding who you are, I don't think you have that lane to play around like that, right? Because you're not gonna indulge in the joke. Because anything can come out that you hiding.
1: Absolutely.
0: Right. So sometimes we go hard and not like that, but we do go hard on jokes just because we know who we are and we know who our friends are.

0: DJ NV, Jess Hilarious, Charlamagne Tha God. We are The Breakfast Club. We're still kicking in with Ray J. Charlamagne?
1: You know what I wanted to ask you, though? I think about Brandy, right? And Brandy has always been viewed as like one of the industry's most grounded people. Mm-hmm. Did watching how she handled fame teach you anything that you're only now beginning to understand? That's a good question.
2: I think the hard work ethic of it. Mm-hmm. I think that's always been something that I paid attention to, like her work ethic. Even now, how she prepares for shows. I think she made a dope comeback. Her and Monica, man, she's super focused. Mm-hmm. I think I've learned that every day from watching her. And then the rest, this, you know how it is. The industry is very, it could bring you in so many different places emotionally. Mm-hmm. So I've also seen that from myself and from her side. So again, protecting your peace, mm-hmm. you know, but mm-hmm. I've learned work ethic and hard work from her. And she's given me like unlimited like moments, mm-hmm. you know, and her, my mom and dad. So it's got to be some point where I kind of return that and give that back.
3: Did you read Phases? Did you read her book? Mm-hmm. Did you read her book?
2: Yeah, I read it.
3: How did you, because a lot of the opening of the book, like for a long period, she really gets into you guys' relationship and how like you were like her only person for a long time. And it made me understand y'all dynamic a lot more. What conversations came out of once you read the book and kind of heard things from her side?
2: Well, I mean, I've lived with her through it. So I kind of know it. So when I'm reading it, I'm just kind of going back in time.
3: Yeah.
2: But we really don't discuss that. Like we just try to uplift each other. If there's anything we want to talk about, we talk about it. But I didn't go through the book like chapter by chapter. But it's a crazy dope book, and she not holding back. So if you're reading the book, everybody should get it. But it's definitely intense. But it's a great book, and then it was one of the top sellers. It went number one.
4: Yeah,
2: but it went number one even through the turmoil time that we was having at that very moment.
3: Yep.
2: So somebody like me back then will go, okay, so what I'm doing is helping work it, right?

0: could go ban for ban.
1: Man, we can go M for M.
0: Quarter mil for the Maybach truck.
1: Double R with the factory rims. I got the 90, the years, the version, the bribes, I'm really a threat.
0: It's got to the point that I don't even care. I got jewels in a safe that I don't even wear.
1: Bro, I'll do it for some shoes and some clothes. You'll see what it'll do for a necklace. Right, sure, look like a spider. It's crawling a dollar on just the accessories. She made me wanna go harder. I like her whole aura. I think I'm obsessed with her.
2: Damn.
1: Birthday.

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1: Who are you?
0: I'm future you. Oh, constipation with belly pain back again?
1: Yeah.
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10: Here's your Indianapolis forecast. A 40% chance of showers and thunderstorms with partly sunny skies today. A high of 84 and a 30% chance of showers and thunderstorms tonight. A low of 70. Partly sunny with a 30% chance of afternoon storms tomorrow. High of 86 from the iHeart 24/7 News Center. Travis Laird.
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0: DJ NV, Jess Hilary, Charlamagne Tha God. We are The Breakfast Club. Again, salute to Ray J for joining us this morning.
1: Man, Ray J actually warmed my cold heart this morning, man. Just seeing Ray J physically, mentally, and emotionally be in a healthier place.
0: Yep.
1: I love that. Because you can see it on brothers, man. You can see when brothers not moving the way they supposed to moving. Because it will show up in your physical, man. And you know, he is, that's the Ray J I've always known. That's the Ray J I met way, way, way back in the day when I was doing radio in Columbia, South Carolina, back in 02.
0: Yes.
1: You know what I mean? So it's good to see him in a more positive headspace.
0: Absolutely. And also Eric Bellinger, salute to him for joining us. I'm actually going to check him out this weekend, taking my daughter to see Chris and Usher. Eric Bellinger and Mario and Tank is performing.
1: Don't embarrass us, bro. Don't be throwing your panties on the stage. What? Don't do it. Don't freaking do it. And everybody gonna know it's your panties because they're gonna have some crud in them.
0: Yo, shut up, man.
1: Your wife ain't here. Everybody know your wife. Everybody know your wife is out of town.
0: Shut up.
1: Then if you see any dirty panties on stage at the show this weekend, those envies, and y'all know it. Okay? And also I want to tell everybody, man, in my hometown in Monk's Corner, South Carolina, see you tomorrow. I'm having my 11th annual back-to-school drive in Fish Fry, okay? So you know how we do every year. I give away, you know, a bunch of backpacks. And, you know, we have my dad be out there frying fish. And we got all the food trucks out there. We got the Jamaican food truck. And we got the cheeseburger food truck. All types of stuff out there. We got desserts for the kids. And everything is absolutely positively free. I got to salute Sprayground. You know Sprayground backpacks are not cheap. But, you know,
0: salute to Sprayground.
1: I bought a bunch of them in bulk. And they gave me a great deal on them. So thank you, Sprayground, because y'all, you know, you didn't have to do that. It was just an ask, and, you know, y'all came through. So thank you very much. And everybody, tomorrow, 6 p.m. to 8 p.m., Berkeley High School, in the Berkeley High School loop, you can come there, get a free backpack, get your school supplies, get some free food from 6 to 8 tomorrow, Monk's Corner, South Carolina. Pull up, okay? Salute to my cousin Kente. You know, he holds me down every year. Salute to the junior ROTC at Berkeley High School, man. They hold us down every year as well. So just thank you. And thank you to all our volunteers that's going to be helping us out tomorrow as well. So see y'all tomorrow, 6 p.m. to 8 p.m., Monk's Corner, South Carolina, Berkeley High School. Come out, get some free food, a free Sprayground backpack. And, yeah, that's it.
0: All right. When we come back, positive notice to Breakfast Club. Good morning.

0: Breakfast Club. It's time to get up out of here. You guys have a great weekend. And Charlamagne, give him a positive note, please.
1: 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I repeat, when we become more committed to our growth than we are to our pain, we open the door to healing ourselves for real. Invest in your mental wealth, y'all. Have a great weekend.
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2: 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We in here counting people's pockets.
3: Yep.
2: I'm with my guy, B-Dot.
4: Good job, B-Dot.
3: Can't count mine. You be practicing.
2: Happy Friday, B-Dot. Let me count what's in there. B-Dot got money. Don't let him
3: fool
2: you.
3: Ain't got none but lint, kid.
2: Okay, all right. We gonna see. I bought us cupcakes today.
3: You did.
2: What a beautiful day it is. We have some special guests joining us also.
3: What we got?
2: You know the group Best Dressed?
3: No.
2: That would be Trinidad James and Young Fire.
3: It's a group?
2: It's a group.
3: Oh.
2: I feel like you would like it.
3: Okay.
2: But I'm going to play. You know what? We got to make sure you hear some B-Dot. I want to see if it can make any lists of yours.
3: Well, it is New Music Friday.
2: It is a New Music Friday. And you know what that means? That means when we shine a light on an up-and-coming artist.
3: Yes.
2: That Nick Seal, a.k.a. Navy, chooses based off of people submitting to him. All right. So, when we come back, you're going to shine a light. Somebody doing something great and positive. 800-292-5150. And on this New Music Friday, we're going to see what Nick Seal has chosen, who he's chosen to shine a light on. It's Way Up.
5: She take my money. Well, I'm in need. Yes, she's a trifling friend indeed. Oh, she's a gold digger. Way over town.

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5: Yo, it's way up at Angela Yee. 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
7: That's how you say my name?
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7: B-Dot.
5: Brian Millar.
7: Yeah.
5: And we are shining a light. 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
8: Yep, we got this new up-and-coming R&B act from Columbia, South Carolina. It goes by the name of Ray Mack. Ray with three A's, so R-A-A-A-Y-M-A-C, Ray Mack. I think it's Ray Mack, but he reminds me of artists from the 90s. He's got a lot of Joe Jodeci, and it stood out to me, so I said we should get this on.
5: Okay, let's hear it.
8: All right.

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2: Hey. Back. Yeah, she back at it. Bring it, bring in the Mac. We up with Angela Yee is on.

0: industry shade to all the gossip.
1: Talk to me.
0: Angela's spilling that yee tea.
2: Talk to him.
3: It's Way Up with Angela Yee, and B-Dot's here with me.
4: Good job, B-Dot.
5: That's
3: you
5: right.
3: You okay, B-Dot?
5: Barely.
3: He was just squatting for 2 minutes.
5: We're doing fitness tests
3: here. Yeah, we're doing some fitness testing.
5: Way
3: All right.
5: Up.
3: So, Michael 2, that movie is officially happening. And they're saying that their filming is going to start toward the end of this year or early next year.
5: Okay.
3: I know that's right.
5: Did you see it yet? The first?
3: Yeah, I saw it on a plane.
5: Okay, good.
3: So they're hoping to release Michael 2 as early as the end of next year or the first half of 2028. You know, the first movie made $1 billion globally.
5: Wow.
3: In the box office. So I think they're probably like, let's get back in here right away.
5: That's so crazy that your life is so big that it requires a sequel.
3: Yeah, I mean, think about it. He was a star since he was a little kid.
5: Yeah.
3: The Jackson 5. All right, Morgan Freeman recently told the New York Times that he'll sign on for a movie with a mediocre script as long as they pay an eye.
5: Okay.
3: He said, if somebody offers you a job, it's very nice if they're offering you also an exciting script. But in reality, two or three things come into play. What are they going to pay you? If they're going to pay you enough, then you overlook some of the glitches in the script that happen to be there. Sometimes you can mention things that are in the script that don't quite work out for you, and by and large, that gets worked out.
5: And none of that net 90 nonsense. We need that net 30.
3: not on the back end.
5: Right.
3: No, listen, them back end deals be what makes people rich,
5: it
3: though.
5: Can be lucrative.
3: All right, now Netflix has reportedly scrapped the U.S. Squid Game spinoff series from David Fincher. That spinoff has been a long rumored happening, but it's no longer moving forward. They're shifting their franchise strategy.
5: Mm.
3: So it's dead now. It's not happening. I feel like they waited too long,
5: yeah,
3: too. And also, I don't know that, like, you're taking something that existed and now you're just trying to do the American. We do that all the time.
5: Right.
3: Do the American version of it. All right. Now, in other news, Grown Ups 3 has started production.
5: Okay.
3: So Adam Sandler is reuniting with his co-stars, and they put up a photo from the set. And he's at a restaurant table with Chris Rock, Kevin James, David Spade, Rob Schneider, Selma Hayek, Maya Rudolph, Dion Cole, amongst others. So
5: I didn't even see part two.
3: I think I did. It's always on. Yeah.
5: I guess I'll catch that on a flight.
3: I know that's right.
5: Yep.
3: Earth, Wind & Fire abruptly canceled their concert with Lionel Richie because one of the band members had a medical emergency. This was in San Francisco yesterday.
5: Mm.
3: The concert will be rescheduled. Ticket holders can either use their existing tickets for the new date or get a refund. And we don't know what that medical emergency was. But they did put out a statement. As a result, tonight's show will be rescheduled with a new date to be announced soon. They didn't say which band member it was. So People Magazine did reach out to find out, but we haven't got any comments.
5: We got to put our legends in a bubble, man. Make sure they're right.
3: Mm-hmm. It could have been anything.
5: Right.
3: And so, sympathetically, though, I'm sure it's hard for people that were there. Like, because
5: sure,
3: people were literally, like, it was about to start.
5: Yep.
3: All right. Well, that is your Yee Tea. And when we come back, it is a New Music Friday.
5: Hey.
3: We're
5: going
3: to talk about what's out today. Oh, you love this.
5: I do.
3: Love it. You love The Weeknd, too?
5: I do.
3: All right. It's Way Up.

0: Ladies and gentlemen,
1: this is Fresh Out of the Studio.
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1: It's New Music Friday on Way Up with Angela Yee.
3: Stop. Oh my goodness, we're doing these longevity tests, and B-Dot is guest hosting today on Way Up with Angela Yee. And he almost,
4: good job, B-Dot.
3: He almost broke his back trying to stretch.
5: Man, person in tear.
3: All right, well, let's get into this New Music Friday. Well, you can stand up.
5: Yes.
3: So, album's out today. Oh, man, one of my favorites, Brent Faiyaz, Icon, the director's cut, and here is Fallen.

0: So there's three more bonus tracks on this project. That one, Like It Was, and Suave.
1: I like the way that sounds.
0: Listen, I'm a Brent Faiyaz fan.
1: Yeah, me too.
0: I want to say, so excited for that. Karol G has a new project out today. Now we're going to try to pronounce this.
1: Okay.
0: It's called No Me Arrepiento de Sentir Tanto.
1: Check her out.
0: You don't think that was good?
1: I think it's pretty good.
0: You do it.
1: No, thank you.
0: All right, well, here is Ahi featuring Drake.

0: Okay, Drake.
1: Crazy in the Heights with that one. Drake's been brushed up as a
0: Look
1: Rosetta Stone.
0: Doing his little Espanol.
1: Hey, okay.
0: I gotta hear that whole song.
1: Yeah.
0: Flo's album, Therapy in the Club, is finally out. You know, this is their sophomore album. We had them on Lip Service previously.
1: Mm-hmm.
0: So it's nice to see that this is out. I'm gonna play some of that later. Pooh Shiesty's album, All Eyes on Shiesty, is also out today. Roy Woods has his album X out today. Hurricane Wisdom, Weathering the World, love it. Nino Page, Somewhere Over the Rainbow, is out today. Also, are we going to get to the single now? We're going to wait. We can do it now? Okay. EST Sometimes is out, and then Stoney Jackson, little more Espanol. You say it and introduce it, Vida.
1: Okay, so this is a new artist from Arkansas. His name is Stoney Jackson. There's a song called Que Será.
0: Okay, Sarah.
1: It means what will be, will be.
0: You know how I know what that means?
1: What does it mean?
0: Lisa had a song, que Sarah,
1: okay.
0: Whatever will be, lost in emotion. But anyway, here's Stoney Jackson, que Sarah.
1: Ah.

0: gonna land is your own decision.
1: Hey.
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7: A class of five will be inducted in the Pro Football Hall of Fame this weekend. Drew Brees, Larry Fitzgerald, Luke Kuechly, Adam Vinatieri, and Roger Craig being honored. The NFL preseason kicked off with a thriller. Rookie QB Haynes King scored on the final play, lifting the Panthers past the Cardinals in the Hall of Fame game. And the Rams worked out D-tackle Aaron Donald yesterday. The eight-time All-Pro is considering coming out of retirement. I'm Matt McCoy.
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1: Now I'm back at it.
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0: What's up? It's Way Up with Angela Yee. I'm Angela Yee. B-Dot is here.
1: Yes, I am.
0: And it's time for you guys to tell us a secret. 800-292-5150 is the number. Anything that you want to tell us, we're not going to judge you. You're anonymous. You can tell us anything. 800-292-5150 is Way Up.
2: Yeah, yeah.

0: This is a judgment-free zone. Tell us a secret.
1: Tell us a secret. It's Way Up with Angela Yee. I'm here with B-Dot.
2: Good job, B-Dot.
1: Yes, you are. I have a secret.
3: What is it?
1: B-Dot cannot hold a plane. We're over here really doing all these balance tests, but yeah, that's just one of them.
3: It's like a fitness exam over here.
1: All right, well, 800-292-5150. Maybe you got your body done, but you're pretending you didn't. Tell us a secret. 800-292-5150. Anonymous caller, what's yours?
4: I used to work at a supermarket for 4 years, and in the 4 years I worked there, I never paid for dinner. I used to just take anything home.
1: So in other words, you stole. He said, yeah. I never had to pay because you were stealing.
4: Yes, I never paid. It was the most amazing thing ever.
1: So it was like free food and a check
4: all the time.
1: Were you? So how did you manage to steal the stuff? How did you do it?
4: Well, the thing is, I would wait. I would wait till after, like, you know, when we closed. Mm. And I would grab a garbage bag because I would take out the garbage at night. And I would go to the back because I knew a few cameras that wasn't on.
1: Okay.
4: And I would put the food inside the bag and I would leave it right there by the exit door. So when I was leaving, I would make sure that I'm leaving through the cameras that's not working.
3: I don't see anything wrong with that. It's part of the perks of the job.
1: We don't want to tell people to steal. I did do that myself when I worked in the supermarket, too. So, you know, but I didn't do it like that.
3: Were you stealing, Angela?
1: I actually would have food. It was food. Yeah. I would have my friends come in and I would give it to them and they would take it. I would pretend to ring it up.
3: Mm. What were you taking?
4: Me, I was taking like, I was bougie.
1: Chicken, steak,
4: fish. I was taking shrimp, no crab. I was taking a crab.
1: No crab, wow.
4: Yes.
1: He wasn't playing.
4: Yes. We was eating good. It was a seafood boil at my house every month.
3: Nice.
1: They said seafood boil. I have one more question, though. Was there ever an issue where they were like, hey, stuff keeps going missing? Because that happened at my job.
4: So here's the thing. The stuff that was missing, quote unquote, they was going to throw it out anyway.
3: See?
4: It was too much in inventory. It wasn't spoiled enough. It was too much.
1: So you were like Robin Hood, really?
3: Yeah.
4: Why we want to waste good food?
1: Right.
3: Exactly.
1: Okay, now I'm for that. Stealing food they was going to throw away.
3: Because sometimes like bakers,
4: hey,
3: they throw out
4: my
3: pastries.
4: Side.
1: Okay.
3: Yeah.
1: All right, well, thank you for calling and sharing.
4: Thank you.
1: I hope you feel better about yourself.
3: Man, I'm hungry. Yeah. Angela, order us something.
1: Let me steal you something. Hey, anonymous caller, how are you?
5: What up, ye?
1: What up? It's me and B-Dot. You want to tell us a secret?
5: Remember, I called you the other day, and my wife was going back to a teacher. She
1: oh,
5: going
1: yes.
5: To middle school. I'm calling back to say, yeah, I'm glad her ass going back to work.
3: Yeah. Right on.
1: That's good. I'm glad she is, too, because why are you glad?
5: Because, look, I'm tired of paying for everything, like everything.
1: Listen, them two paychecks coming in is a game changer.
3: I know how you feel, brother.
5: You know what I'm saying? Hey, look, Yee, I love you, Yee. You way up now, Yee. Look, I be calling in all the time.
3: Angela, you
5: call in more.
3: Angela, you pay for guys, though, right?
1: Huh?
3: Angela, you pay for men sometimes, right?
1: Yeah, I pay for you many a time.
3: Oh, shut up. We're supposed to be in confidence.
1: You know, these men want to be taken care of nowadays.
3: Equality.
5: Yeah, you know what I'm saying? Yeah, we need to be taken care of.
1: All right,
5: yeah,
1: bye.
5: Who that with you, Yee?
1: Bye. No.
3: I'm all for equality.
1: We know. All right. Well, 800-292-5150 in case you still want to tell us a secret. And when we come back, we have your Yee Tea. Yesterday, we were talking about, have you ever had an event and nobody showed up?
3: Mm.
1: Well, we'll tell you what rapper recently posted himself having an event that nobody showed up to. This is so sad. An empty parking lot. Put on Heartbreak Anniversary right now. It's way up.

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3: Hey.
4: Yeah, she back at it. Bring it, bring in the Mac. We up with Angela Yee is on.

0: She about to blow the lid up off this pot.
1: Let's get it.
0: Oh, yeah. Angela spilling that yee tea.
1: Come and get the tea.
2: All right, it's Way Up with Angela Yee. Me and B-Dot are here.
3: Good job, B-Dot.
4: Yes.
2: I know, that's right. And let's get into this Yee Tea. So yesterday we had this whole topic. I had John Laster, comedian, hosting. And we were talking about, have you ever done something and no one showed up?
4: Mm.
2: And this is because there was a video of Soulja Boy's rapper university. Mm-hmm. And it looked like no one was there. Now, whether or not that's true, I don't know. It could have been him posting before people came.
4: Right.
2: But it opened up a bigger conversation. Well, now, today, Young Buck has posted outside his club in Nashville, and apparently he was having this R&B versus trap music karaoke night, and it didn't go well.
5: Everybody like to broadcast when it's all beautiful and things like that, but I'm on a Thursday night, you know, at the locker room, and I've been doing the R&B versus trap karaoke thing for a few weeks, just trying to get it going, but it ain't nobody out this motherfucker. Like, I broadcast when I had a good night, and I'm going to show you when hit rock bottom. Wah, wah, wah.
2: Wow. And to be honest, if it would have been a great night, no one would have cared. But now it went viral because it wasn't.
4: Right.
2: He's right.
4: That's why I don't like to throw parties or events.
2: You don't?
4: It's like someone not showing up to your birthday party. You're going to be sad.
2: Listen, we had somebody calling yesterday, him and his brother. His brother had a graduation party, and he's the only one that showed up for it in the attic.
4: Social promotion.
2: Huh. Nobody want to ride with me. All right. Well, now let's talk about graphic designer Alan Peters. And he's the one that he posted the DM from A$AP Rocky, where A$AP Rocky was asking, how much do you charge for brand logo revisions? Assuming you would be willing to do so, I would be honored. Love your work. God bless. Mm-hmm. Well, he was so excited that A$AP Rocky sent this to him that he posted it. And after he posted it, A$AP Rocky said, no thanks, because it already started off weird.
4: Right.
2: I asked you, we didn't even have nothing solidified. Mm-hmm. And I complimented you, and then you posted my DM. Well, here's what Alan Peters had to say.
6: This whole thing with A$AP Rocky, he sent me a new business inquiry. I got excited. I posted it. I thought he'd take it as a compliment. I thought it was a friendly thing to do. He didn't take it as such and asked me to take down the post. I took it down. I apologized to him.
4: A compliment? Posting a private message publicly is not the wave, man. People mm-hmm. gotta.
2: I guess maybe he felt like because it was the excitement of it.
4: Sounds like a
2: groupie. It was supposed to be to him like a positive thing. But he's a renowned designer. It's not like he's some, you know, A$AP Rocky said he would be honored to work with him.
4: Relax, Dirty Diana.
2: Act
4: like you've been here before.
2: Listen, I feel like it was just a misunderstanding. I don't think his intentions were bad, but you just have to be mindful of things.
4: Absolutely.
2: You know, you don't want to post nothing until it actually materializes. And then when it's done, you should be like, hey, do you mind if I...
4: Exactly.
2: You know.
4: Etiquette.
2: All right, Ari Lennox, she was in the UK, and her show at the Jazz Cafe Festival in London, she actually broke down on stage because the cost of touring was depressing. That bill, even though the run was successful, was insane. Here is what she said on stage.
7: To go on such an amazing tour and for like every single one of us to be killing it every single night and to know at the end of that the bill that I have is just astronomical and really depressing.
4: Sounds like me at the end of the month. Try living in New York.
2: You know, I remember Wale talking about this before and how he did a tour and actually came back with no money. This was way back when. Because you want to put on a great show.
4: Yeah.
2: But those production costs are astronomical. And so I can see her getting emotional about that. And she says she always gets emotional unexpectedly during Whipped Cream, a song that always makes her cry. And that financial strain can be tough. You're like, I'm doing all this work. And people got to get paid, though.
4: Right.
2: And usually, you're the person, you get paid last, yep. If at all. All right, well, that is your YT. When we come back, Under the Radar, these are the stories that are not necessarily in the headlines. They are flying under the radar, but you need to know about them. This one is about the alleged mastermind behind a scheme targeting NFL players who was found unalived. Mm. It's Way Up.

0: Yeah.
1: Check the news. I got news. This is the news that relates to you. These stories are flying under the radar.
2: All right, it's way up at Angela Yee. I'm here with B-Dot.
3: Good job, B-Dot.
4: Yes, you are.
2: Going under the radar. Now, a man named Mohamed Coulibaly, who was allegedly the mastermind behind the scheme that targeted NFL players. It was a million-dollar e-commerce scheme. He was found dead Friday in the swimming pool of a New Jersey home. The police found him during a welfare check. He got a call from his family who was concerned over his well-being. There was an investigation where he was identified as the organizer behind this alleged scam. Athletes were conned into buying stakes in fake online stores. And here is one of those athletes, Tay Crowder. He's New York Giants linebacker. Here's what he told ABC about his interactions.
5: I saw him hanging out with a bunch of different guys that I knew, which, you know, made me feel comfortable. I would log into the store all the time and just see, like, you know, how it would work and what was going on. I feel like the more I told him about that, like, as many times I kept logging in, the numbers started going up.
4: Wow.
2: And then he couldn't access it at all.
4: Now he's on the disabled list permanently.
2: All right. Now, here is a story. Speaking of money, Frontier has released their 2026 Go Wild Fall and Winter Pass. For $199, you get up to nearly 7 months of unlimited travel. Yes. I definitely know some people who have this pass, and it definitely works.
4: I'm about to be one of them.
2: All right, so that's your introductory pass. You get immediate access, so you can start flying right away. And this lasts through February 28th of next year.
4: So for $300, can I fly the plane?
2: I hope not. All right, and lastly, I just want to warn people, there's a fake party invitation scam.
4: Yes.
2: That has been going down. You got one, right?
4: I got several.
2: All right, well, imagine you're looking at your emails and then you see a party invitation from a person you know. It might say from B-Dot.
4: Yeah.
2: And you think it's a friend, so you go on there and you're like, let me open this up. There's the graphic and everything where you open the envelope. There's a note. It looks like it's an invitation for a wedding, a party, a birthday party, whatever it is. It tells you save the invitation or install something to join the guest list. As soon as you see that, you know it's fake.
4: Yeah. If it's from Young Buck, don't go.
2: Stop. Now, that request, if you see them telling you to install something, a legitimate party invite will not make you put on any software. And that, when you do that, it actually gives a criminal remote access to your computer.
4: Right.
2: So it can make them access and they can get everything off your computer. So I'm just giving y'all a heads up. In case you see a party invite and you're like, oh, I didn't know Navy was having a party. And then you click on it and it's like, download this.
4: Trapping R&B karaoke.
2: All right, well, that is your Under the Radar. Now, don't forget, we have Best Dressed. That's Trinidad James and the Young Fire. That's their group. They're going to be joining us. Their album, What's the Dress Code, is out right now. We got the Way Up Mix for you at the top of the hour on a Friday. Okay, you ready?
4: Let's do it.
2: I'm ready.
6: Ask me what I got.
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9: Here's your Indianapolis forecast. A 40% chance of showers and thunderstorms with partly sunny skies today. A high of 84 and a 30% chance of showers and thunderstorms tonight. A low of 70. Partly sunny with a 30% chance of afternoon storms tomorrow. High of 86. From the iHeart 24/7 News Center, Travis Laird.
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0: What's up? It's Way Up with Angela Yee. I'm here with B-Dot.
1: That's right.
0: And we got the Way Up mix for you at the top of the hour on a Friday. Plus, we have Trinidad James and Young Fire. They are the members of the group Best Dressed joining us. And it's going to be a really fun conversation because what they're doing is definitely unique. But behind the scenes, they're working with a lot of different artists. I don't know if you know, but Flo Milli was the first person that kind of knocked down the door for them.
1: Oh, okay.
0: All right, it's Way Up.

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28: There's a hitchhiker on the road. 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This street, this is your last chance.
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0: Now back. Here she back at it. Bring it, bring in the back. Way Up with Angela Yee is on.

0: Yo, it's way up at Angela Yee's. Me and B-Dot here today.
1: Good job, B-Dot.
2: That's right.
0: Let's get into this Yee-Tee. Now, I don't know if y'all watch Raising Kanan, but that series has come to an end. Aww. If you haven't seen it yet, because, you know, we were up at midnight watching it last night. The character who plays Jukebox, she posted on her social media. Her name is Haley Kilgore. She said, I sat down for a few nights ago and I started to write. I didn't stop for a few hours. I think I'm going to keep that to myself. The truth is this. This is the hardest role I have ever done. This is the hardest role I may ever do. To book the gig is one thing. To commit to lose yourself in it and to truly walk in that is just something completely different. I am so effing proud of baby HK.
2: Okay. No spoilers though.
0: I'm not. I'm just telling you what she said.
2: All right.
0: You know, she said, thank you for supporting us these past 5 seasons.
2: Awesome.
0: All right. Exhibit has posted about his divorce, which is finally finalized. It was a 6-year legal battle. So for people thinking a divorce can be over like that, it takes quite some time, depending on what's going on behind the scenes. Now, he is taking some responsibility for his role as a, you know, husband. He said, I'm taking full accountability for being a horrible husband.
2: Wow.
0: But I'm not a bad man. I've made it a point to realize the things that are ahead of me are brighter than the things in my past. And he's, you know, the people thought he was divorced already, but the judge has declared both parties legally single. He said, I thought I was going to have a party or some type of celebration, but I don't feel like that right now. And the experience drained him emotionally, physically, and financially, but he feels intact.
2: Sometimes things just don't work out. And now he's with his cat.
0: You said what? Now he's with his cat?
2: Yeah, Thundercat.
0: Oh my gosh, you are so crazy.
2: Yeah.
0: All right, now I don't know if this is an issue or not, but Kawhi Leonard allegedly had a secret multi-million dollar sponsorship deal with the scoreboard manufacturer in the Clippers arena.
2: Mm.
0: Okay, so according to this report, the deal was separate from his NBA contract. It may have served as an additional financial incentive tied to his relationship with the Clippers. It's also separate from the $28 million sponsorship deal with the company Aspiration. That's the tech company that makes that. That's already under NBA investigation. They're saying that he's no longer under contract with the manufacturer, but they have not publicly addressed this. They're trying to see whether any sponsorship agreements violated NBA salary cap rules. That's smart.
2: I see what he did.
0: I see what you did there.
2: Yeah.
0: You know, get a little extra chickity check.
2: Why not?
0: All right. Well, that is your Yee-Tee. When we come back, it's a new music Friday. And right now, let's hear one of your favorites, N-Words in Paris.
2: Yeah. Watch the Throne. 15-year anniversary tomorrow. Let's do it.
0: Okay. Who is better on it?
2: You know who I'm going with. I'm rolling with Rockefeller. Chicken Man.
0: Oh, they both were.

0: I'll freak you free like no one has ever made you feel, yeah.
1: Yeah.
2: Ladies and gentlemen,
3: this is fresh out of the studio.
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5: Hey.
1: It's me and B-Dot is Way Up.
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1: On a New Music Friday, you had cupcakes and pizza today.
5: I know.
1: All right, let's talk about new albums out today. Now, Brent Faiyaz has the Icon Director's Cut, three brand new songs on there.
5: Mm-hmm.
1: Karol G has No Me Arrepiento de Sentir Tanto. And what does that mean? I don't regret feeling so much.
5: No comprende.
1: No comprende?
5: Yeah.
1: I guess no comprendo.
5: No, okay.
1: But it's about the depths of heartache one can only access when finally tuning out the world. And here she is featuring Drake. This song is called Ay.

0: I suddenly want a
1: Modelo. I see you.
0: I want a Modelo all of a sudden.
1: A Modelo. Also out today, our girls, Flo, Therapy in the Club. And here is Cry Ugly.

0: I like it.
1: You had
0: it.
1: An ugly cry, them. Angela?
0: Ugly cry? Yeah, probably. Mm. Who looks cute crying? All right. Also, Pooh Shiesty has all eyes on Shiest, and they are.
1: Yep.
0: Roy Wood's ex, Hurricane Wisdom, has Weathering the World. Nino Paid, Somewhere Over the Rainbow. And as far as singles, EST has Sometimes, Stoney Jackson, K. Sarah.
1: Yep.
0: Benny the Butcher, Summer 26. Rema has a new single out, and it's called Tea.

0: Can we change the YT intro and use that? The YT, I like it.
1: Sounds like Morse code.
0: Also, Busta Rhymes has spaz. I think the whole project is with Jay Dilla beats, right? Also, Stunner for Vegas, Set Ball, Malibu Mitch has a wifey out. Millie's has Cartier, and there you have it.
1: All right.
0: Brand new music today. When we come back, ask Ye, 800-292-5150. Any question you have, we're here to help you out, me and B-Dot. Right now, let's hear the baby.
1: Hey.
0: Oh, pop that.

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1: Ongoing roadwork 65 southbound blocks the on-ramp from eastbound Raymond as well as the off-ramp. Those should all be reopened by September 28th. 65 northbound going to be tight from Edgewood to 465. Also on the south side, 465 eastbound on the break, 65 to Arlington and westbound southeastern to Emerson.
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1: Here's your Indianapolis forecast. A 40% chance of showers and thunderstorms with partly sunny skies today. A high of 84 and a 30% chance of showers and thunderstorms tonight. A low of 70. Partly sunny with a 30% chance of afternoon storms. Storms tomorrow, high of 86. From the iHeart 24/7 News Center, Travis Laird.
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1: In the NFL, it only took 2 days for Bijan Robinson to be eclipsed as the highest paid running back in league history as the Lions and Jahmyr Gibbs announced their new deal yesterday. 3 years, $67.5 million that could reach $75.75 and $51.5 of that is guaranteed. We had our first preseason game last night with the Panthers winning it as time expired 33-30 over the Cardinals in the Hall of Fame game. Week one of the preseason officially starts Thursday, August 13th. In baseball, the Red Sox keep finding ways to win, becoming the first team in history to score in five consecutive innings in the ninth inning or later, beating the White Sox 12-11 in the 13th inning and getting their win streak to 8 in a row. The Braves also won their 8th straight, beating the Marlins 11-3, and the Phillies kept pace with a 7-3 win over the Nationals with Christopher Sanchez, the first pitcher to reach 15 wins on the season. I'm Andy West with your iHeartRadio Sports Report.
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0: What's up? It's Way Up with Angela Yee. I'm Angela Yee. B-Dot is here.
1: Yes, I am.
0: And we are getting ready for Ask Yee. Any question you have, me and B-Dot, a.k.a. 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

0: listen. Whether it's relationship or career advice, Angela's dropping facts.
1: Thought you should know.
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3: What's up? It's Way Up at Angela Yee. I'm here with B-Dot.
4: Yep.
3: I'm going to need your help on this one, B-Dot. It's time for Ask Yee, and our caller wants to stay anonymous, and she doesn't know what to do. Her man is great in every way, except he falls short in one category.
4: Uh-oh.
5: I've been dating this guy for about a year, and he's probably the best relationship I've had.
3: Mm-hmm.
5: I'm in my 30s right now, and he's got everything going for him. The only thing, Angela, is that he's not as well endowed as I used to.
3: Ooh.
5: I really love him, and I hate that he's speaking his words. You know, it's really, it's not something anybody would want to hear. You're not satisfying your woman. Who wants to know that?
3: Right.
5: So
3: you're not satisfied because, you know, it's two different things. He could be not well endowed and you could still be satisfied, but you're not.
5: No, that makes sense. I am satisfied when it comes to like.
3: Yeah, I mean, there's nothing he could really do about it. Right, B-Dot?
4: I wouldn't know.
3: That was a test.
4: Get some money, I guess.
5: It's not a micro penis. It's not that.
3: And you feel like he is also self-conscious about it?
5: No.
3: Okay.
5: Actually,
3: he has no idea.
5: It took me a minute to open up to him about it, but actually he was very open with it. This is how I said it, Angela.
3: Oh, my gosh.
5: Hey, boo. You know, I want us to both be satisfied. And you know, I got something I want to say. And it's really hard for me to open up about this, but I could look on his face and it seemed like he could already tell what I was going to say. I don't know why.
3: Like, it's hard for me to open up, too.
5: So the next thing I know, he says, well, I have had a similar instance with a past partner that said I wasn't able to satisfy them before. And after he said that, Angela, I felt so awful.
3: Yeah. Is this somebody you could see yourself with long term, though, in spite of that?
5: Yeah. Like in today's generation, you're so used to everybody saying, I need a big. And I need a guy. You know, it's like at what point is that?
3: Here's what I would say. Don't worry about what anybody else has to say. If you're happy in your relationship, be happy in your relationship. Because let me tell you what the alternative is out there. Somebody huge and awful. Okay? A terrible
5: exactly,
3: human being.
5: I've had, girl.
3: And so isn't this alternative way better?
5: It is. Like, when you say it like that, I believe it is.
3: Yeah. So go with what you believe. Stop caring about what other people think. You're not going to cheat, right?
5: No.
3: I will say it's hard to find someone who has everything. It would be an issue, I felt like, if you weren't satisfied, then it's an issue. But you are.
5: Right.
3: And there's things he's able to do for you. And you love him in every other way. So it feels like this is satisfactory to the point where you can still be happy and stay with him and see a future.
5: Yes, I do believe that, Angela.
3: Okay.
5: I love you. You're so comforting.
3: I'll tell you what, it makes some of your jobs easier, if you know what I mean.
5: It did. I was like, oh, okay.
3: Yeah.
4: What does he do for a living? Is he, like, rich?
5: No, he's not rich. I won't put him out there too much, but he does have a 9-to-5. Okay. I'll give you that much.
3: He's definitely not a plumber, you know what I mean?
5: No, he's not a plumber. We have similar lifestyles in regards to our salaries and stuff.
3: He's not unclogging any pipes. All right, well, just enjoy yourself, okay?
5: Thank you, Angela.
3: Ask Yee was brought to you by Top Dog Law. They've won $1 billion for their clients. You get into an accident, you make the call. Top Dog Law, our bark has bites. And when we come back, we have some special guests joining us. The group is called Best Dress, and that's Trinidad James and Young Fire.

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1: What's happening, fellow sports fans? It's Andy West. Let's look back on this day in sports history, August 7th. We'll start today in 1999. Wade Boggs, playing for the Tampa Bay Devil Rays, hits a home run off Indians pitcher Chris Haney to give him 3,000 hits for his career. It was the first time a player hit a home run for his 3,000th hit and was the first notable moment in the early history of the Devil Rays. Boggs would be inducted into the Hall of Fame in 2005. Sticking with Hall of Famers, today in 2004, Greg Maddux becomes the 22nd pitcher in Major League history to reach 300 victories, leading the Chicago Cubs to an 8-4 victory over the San Francisco Giants. And today in 2016, Manny Machado becomes only the second player in Major League history to homer in the first, second, and third innings, driving in a career-high 7 runs in a 10-2 victory over the Chicago White Sox.
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3: Bring it, bring in the Mac.
4: Way Up with Angela Yee is on

0: one of the most famous women in radio. We're talking about Angela Yee.
1: You're way up with Angela Yee.
2: Please believe that.
3: What's up? It's Way Up with Angela Yee, and I have two special guests here with me today, but I'm going to let y'all introduce yourselves because I don't know what we're going by today.
4: Okay. What's going on, world? I am best.
5: I'm dressed.
4: We are best dressed.
3: I know that's right.
4: Yeah.
3: But also Grammy Award winning.
4: Yeah.
5: All that.
3: Entrepreneurs.
5: Mm-hmm. All that.
3: Also best dressed, period.
5: Come on. Forever since the beginning of
3: And I guess we could say actors, too.
5: All that. Yes.
4: All the things.
5: Yes.
3: Now, how did y'all link up?
4: So we met in a session in between management, and I remember them having a meeting with me. They were like, yo, I'm going to have a session with Trinidad James, thinking like, I don't know, they didn't know if I would like that or not. And I was like, hell yeah, because I was already up on Trini. I did my homework. I loved his interviews. You know, mind you, I came in the game super early with like T-Pain.
3: You were signed as a producer
4: to T-Pain. And so I didn't really care about fame per se. I really cared about the person. And our first session was amazing. It's kind of like a stepbrothers moment. You look at each other like, bro.
5: Yep.
4: Right, did we just become friends right now?
5: I wasn't being pushed by nobody. Everybody's very intimidated by me because I have myself together as a man first. And then the way that I dress and present myself. The thing about it is like a star is already born. You got to figure out how to shine. That's how life is. My light didn't affect his light. His light stayed bright. And that allowed me to know that, oh, I could keep working with this person.
3: Right.
5: Because in our business, as you know, that you can talk to everybody because it's a job. But you're only going to connect with certain type of people that align with your life.
3: Mm-hmm.
5: And that's why we, you know, 10, 11 years later, we, you know, best dressed, what's the dress code? Too much in our pants.
4: Hello.

0: Right now, I'm talking to Trinidad James and Young Fire. They are Best Dressed, and their album, What's the Dress Code, is out right now. Now, when you think about making music and when you think about this album, What's the Dress Code? Because a lot of times we have to think about, like, how are people going to perceive it? Do sales matter? What genre is it? Yeah. What was the thought process behind what you wanted this to do and what it represented?
1: To be honest, this is probably the most honest music available. We both work, in, you know, with all these artists. You know, we work with Flo, Millie, and all the women. We did like a
0: sexy
1: very intentional,
0: red.
1: Sexy. All the women. That was really a part of our journey. Was like, we had realized working with men was a difficult thing because of the ego. Even though we didn't have no ego, but with women, they look at us like father figures. We work really well with women.
0: I like that because I've heard so many people say how hard it is to work with women artists.
1: Yeah.
0: That's always been like the music business kind of chatter when it comes to executives. Like, women are more difficult. They cost more money. They have to get hair, makeup. They got to look right. They got to do this. They got to do that.
2: Women could see, because of the attention that we pay, that like, oh, it's worth not giving them the headache that they will give to the dude who maybe potentially trying to do something with them.
0: Right.
2: Whatever, you know what I'm saying? He got too much in his pants.
0: Right.
2: Triple entendre.
1: Yeah. And that's why, like, when it comes to this project, it's like, I'm going to free myself of all of it and do what we really, really just want to do and we think is actually missing. You know, and for us, it's about fun. You know, like, having a good time. The original reason, you know what I'm saying, to create, entertain. You
2: Who's
1: know
2: having
1: I
2: mean? All the fun right now? The girls.
1: Yeah, like.
0: Listen, it's a time right now.
1: Yeah.
0: I enjoy it. I love it. All right, Trinidad James and Young Fire are here, a.k.a. Best and Dress, a.k.a. Best Dress. We have more when we come back. It's Way Up.

0: with Angela Yee.
1: Turn me on.
2: What's up? It's Way Up with Angela Yee, and Trinidad James has had a long and storied career. And Young Fire is a Grammy Award-winning producer, but together they are best dressed, and they're right here now on Way Up with Angela Yee. You guys both have such different paths on how you got together to where you are today. Mm-hmm. You know, just thinking about you being signed, but being more of a behind-the-scenes person, mm-hmm. and then Trinidad James bursting onto the scene, like literally.
3: Yeah.
4: Gold all in my chain. My chain. Gold all in my ring, gold all in my watch. Don't believe me, just watch.
2: I remember at the time I was consulting for Atlantic.
3: Yes.
2: And there was a huge bidding war. And I remember being in this A&R meeting. And they're like, the price is going up. We got to offer him at least this if we want to get him. And you ultimately ended up signing to Def Jam. Mm-hmm. And $2 million. I mean, that was like all the talk.
3: Right.
2: At that time, you know, when that happened. Do you feel like you were prepared at that time for the music business? Because it wasn't something you had been chasing, like you said before.
3: So I was spiritually prepared, but I wasn't logistically prepared, mm-hmm. like as far as like knowledge. I don't know of anybody that just started and then popped.
2: Yeah.
3: Everybody got like, they're like, they was the man in Pittsburgh or the man in Toronto and then the man in here. And then
2: regionally,
3: finally.
2: Yeah.
3: And so with me, it's like where I started. At that point where I started, when we met each other like 8 months later, you know what I'm saying, mm-hmm. on the Breakfast Club or wherever, I knew that because I'm still here and I'm talking to you with no weird trauma, I've been through what I've been through, but it's like, oh, this is part of the business. I realized that I just didn't know the knowledge, but I definitely was spiritually and image-wise ready. You have nobody to really even compare me to at that time in 2012, mm-hmm. 2013. So I'm the blueprint, the origin of Black expression musically for the 2010s moving forward.
2: Right now, I'm talking to Trinidad James and Young Fire. They are best dressed, and their album, What's the Dress Code, is out right now. How were you able to pivot? And then also, I know that you've supported a lot of artists, and we talked about a lot of artists that you work with and having your own agency. What made you say, okay, this is going to be the natural progression of what I do?
3: Depression mixed with also success. In 2014, when I first ever experienced depression, period, I never got depressed until I got into this business. Mm-hmm. How I got out of the depression was helping another artist. His name is 31 Grams. He's from Atlanta, Georgia. And helping him helped me to get a better perspective on my own self. And then once I submitted to understanding that I don't have control of everything, then things became more free and blessings started to come back in my life.
2: Okay.
3: So I never forgot about that. So then moving forward into, only reason I give you that is because in 2020, it happened again, and that's why Bro is so important. Mm-hmm. Me and Bro drop our first album together, but he's just producing. Mm-hmm. The pandemic happens and stops my motion because performing is how I get paid.
2: Mm-hmm. Was there ever a time that you felt like you were so successful and then people turned their backs on you, like people that you was cool with, that you tried to reach out to? Or do you feel like it always was kind of even for you when it came to
3: it? No, it happened, man. It mm-hmm. happened. I went through a situation in New York where I said some things.
2: I remember that.
3: Yeah, you know, we went through that moment and like, you know, that all triggered into my depression coming into the following year. I think the statement and the virality and negativity of it happened in the end of 2013, but it carried into 2014. And that's like, it triggered my depression. What triggered the depression, it's crazy you ask that, is because certain people or companies turned their back on me in New York City, and I was like, damn.
2: They're telling me you guys gotta go, but I appreciate y'all for being here today. Mm-hmm. This was a great conversation.
3: Of course.
2: The music is fun. The visuals are amazing.
3: Thank you.
2: You know,
3: thank you.
2: Congratulations to both of you. I love seeing the link up, and it feels very authentic.
5: Thank you. We appreciate
3: best your time.
2: You can watch that full interview on my YouTube channel, Way Up With Yee. And when we come back, it's your show, so you have the last word.

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1: Here's the last word on Way Up with Angela Yee.
2: What's up? It's Way Up with Angela Yee. It's me and B-Dot on a Friday.
3: Yes, it is.
4: Good job,
2: you know,
4: B-Dot.
2: It's the anniversary for my coffee shop, Coffee Uplifts People, for the liquor license part of it.
3: No way.
2: So shout out to DJ Dangles, because we'll be there today. When I leave here, coffee shop time, we'll be partying. So come out and join us. Have a drink. Have
3: drinks
2: a mocktail.
3: You?
2: And drinks on B-Dot.
3: Oh, what?
2: I have his card. I don't know if it's going to work. But anyway, again, thank you to Trinidad James and Young Fire for joining us, a.k.a. Best Dress. Make sure you check out their music. It's a vibe.
3: Mm-hmm.
2: And they've been doing a lot working with women artists.
3: Okay.
2: You know, which we love and appreciate. But, B-Dot, what you doing this weekend?
3: I don't know. I'm going to figure it out, man. Maybe do something with my daughter.
2: Okay.
3: Figure it out.
2: That's it. You know what? I need you to get more flexible, too. Like, literally, you did a stretch and your whole back.
3: I know my...
2: You threw your back out.
3: I threw my back out. It was tearing like a piece of paper.
2: Everybody, wherever you are, do a nice stretch. Just reach your

0: I would like to shine the light on my daughter, Naraya. 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
1: I think I've always been that type of person that's always thought about what's happening in the world, what's going on with me as a girl, what's going on with people in their lives and things like that. 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

your thing. Just make sure you ahead of the game. 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Papa, Hooter can't tell you slave again. 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Picture black saying, oh yes.

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It must be something about the dogs that have to protect R&B singers. Another R&B singer making headlines for a dog attack, allegedly. And we'll get into it 10 minutes after Chris Brown.

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1: 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On the way, 6 minutes. Neo may be back in court soon, being sued by a lady named Dominique Bridget, saying that his dog bit her when she was dropping off a package last July. Now, in damages, she just wants around $10,000. I'm trying to figure out, how do we get $13 million versus $10,000 for a dog bite? I'm definitely going to keep my eyes on this story. I'm definitely going to keep you in the loop. 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
5: Here's your Indianapolis forecast. A 40% chance of showers and thunderstorms with partly sunny skies today. A high of 84 and a 30% chance of showers and thunderstorms tonight. A low of 70. Partly sunny with a 30% chance of afternoon storms tomorrow. High of 86. From the iHeart 24/7 News Center, Travis Lair.
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Hey, man, put some cash in the stash to beat the bills, to get the kids ready for a new school year. All you got to do, you hear the keyword, get to the website. Today is going to be your day. Yes, we're going to manifest it right now. Say it in the car. Today is my day. Hey, 40K Lonnie, on the way after this, Dre. A million.

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I don't care how cheap I sound. Nothing like a flyaway that you don't have to pay for, right? Hey, one time for the hookup right now. 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

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Where the day party at? It looked like a Sunday fun day to me, but let me mind my business. Hey, $1,000 to get the school year started off the right way. Your keyword, on the way.

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2: 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I'm supporting 50 Cent, everything TV related. Now, Fightland, got to catch up on the new episode dropping tonight. Hey, shoulda never Kehlani Usher, as well as Murata Sanchez, Burning Blue. Top of the hour, another $1,000 with your name on it. Could be your last chance.
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9: 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Yeah. 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